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0: 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You see that?
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0: Hey, it's Steve Harvey, y'all. Here's what happened on the Steve Harvey Morning Show. Ephesians 4:31. Check this out, y'all. It said, get rid of all bitterness, rage, anger, harsh words, and slander, as well as all types of evil behavior. I'm so glad I'm just not getting that scripture today, because that would have washed away my entire comedic career. I would have never been on the Kings of Comedy. Thank you, Lord, for giving that scripture to me late in life. 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
1: You want to do this? 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Now keep in mind that I'm an artist and I'm sensitive about moderation. So y'all be nice about it. All right. 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

You know, one time things got so bad until I had to go to one of my friends and talk to him. And I told him, I said, you know, I'm having problems with the woman that I love. It seems that I call her on the phone and I just can't get her to answer. And then I went to her house and I saw a car parked in the driveway. I knocked on the door, but still my knocks went unanswered. And then I went home and I watched television until television went off. And then I played my records until I just didn't want to hear them anymore. And finally I went to bed, but I found myself waking up a few hours later. And the tears were running down my face. And my friend told me, he said, Lenny, you just ought to forget about her. But I told my friend, I said, you know, maybe you've never been in love like I've been in love. And maybe you've never

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And listen, this time, we're doing it for the ladies. 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
1: 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I'm gonna be sitting up in here talking about, is Steve got Botox? I'm finna. Hey, man, let me tell y'all something. 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

0: 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Wrapping up the quiet storm tonight with the D-Mu. 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
2: 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Now, what is the most outrageous excuse a guy has given you for cheating on you? Just call me up at 866-92-SWEAT. Baby, I want to know.

0: You're inside the Sweat Hotel. Who am I speaking to?
1: My name is Susan.
0: Hey, Susan. How are you tonight?
1: Good, thanks. How are you, sweetheart? I can't believe I got through.
0: Well, thank you so much. What's the most outrageous excuse a guy has ever given you for cheating on you?
1: I was married. His excuse was because I did not pull the wheat and I did not put his laundry away. However, all the years we were married, I did it all the time. But that was the excuse I was given.
0: That was the excuse you were given.
1: That was the excuse I was given that I did not pull the wheat and that I did not put his laundry away.
0: Okay.
1: So okay. I was like, okay. So, yeah, needless to say, you know, it ended.
0: Okay, hon. Well, thank you for checking in. I appreciate you, all right?
1: No problem. Keep playing the great tunes. I love it.
0: All right, take care of yourself. Bye.
1: Have a good night.

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1: 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It's Love and Laughter and Case performing live.
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2: Ladies, here's a nice topic inside the Sweat Hotel. Now, what is the most outrageous excuse a guy has given you for cheating on you? Just call me up at 866-92-SWEAT. 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

0: Hey, you just checked inside the Sweat Hotel. Am I speaking to?
1: This is Fancy.
0: Hey, baby, how are you? What's going on with you?
1: I'm fine.
0: Okay, what can I do for you tonight?
1: I have your most outrageous excuse.
0: Okay, I want to hear it. What is it?
1: He says, I cheated on you because I thought you were cheating on me.
0: Really? That's what he said?
1: That's what he said.
0: And then what did you do after that?
1: Kick rocks. Bye.
0: Oh, that's what you did. You say bye, baby.
1: Bye.
0: All right, baby girl. Thank you for checking us out at the Sweat Hotel. I appreciate you.
1: Yeah.

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0: 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Ephesians 4:31. Check this out, y'all. 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I'm so glad I'm just not getting that scripture today, because that would have washed away my entire comedic career. 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

And for adults with type 2 diabetes and known heart disease, Jardiance can lower the risk of cardiovascular death, too. Prescription Jardiance Empagliflozin 10 or 25 milligram tablets are used to lower blood sugar along with diet and exercise in adults with type 2 diabetes. Jardiance is not for use to lower blood sugar in people with type 1 diabetes and not for people with type 2 diabetes who have severe kidney disease. Serious side effects include increased ketones in blood or urine and infection in the area between and around the anus and genitals called the perineum. Both may be fatal. Severe allergic reactions, dehydration, urinary tract or genital yeast infections in men and women, and low blood sugar. 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

0: And for adults with type 2 diabetes and known heart disease, Jardiance can lower the risk of cardiovascular death, too. 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

0: We've got Jodeci on your Friday morning, WDAS, with Philly's best R&B and throwbacks and Patty Jackson. Thanks so much for joining us. I got some Earth, Wind & Fire. We've got Aaliyah. We've got Tems. We are ready for a Friday. And you know what they're saying? Enjoy these temps now, because next week it's going to feel like fall. Those temperatures are going to go down to the 60s. So enjoy the weather while you can. We have the soundtrack for your day. WDAS, we're Philly's best R&B and throwback.
1: 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You're a smart guy, Junior. 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

0: We've got Tems on WDAS with Philly's Best R&B and Throwbacks. I'm Patty Jackson. I've got new music from October London. You're going to like it. It's on the way. Stay with us.
1: 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Here's what happened on the Steve Harvey Morning Show. 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
1: 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I'm finna, hey man, let me tell y'all something. 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

I like this. It's new music. October London in Silent Treatment. I'm Patty Jackson, WDAS, with Philly's best R&B and throwbacks. Here's Anita Baker.

We've got Carl Thomas, Emotional on WDAS. I'm Patty Jackson. 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

0: our winner, Vera Epps of South Philadelphia. Girl, you're going to have two good nights of comedy fun. 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I got that Sade coming. I got the latest from Johnny Gill. We've got Bobby Brown. We've got High Five. Whoa, we got a lot of great music. The new one from Layla Hathaway. Stick around. We are going commercial free next.
1: Hey, it's Steve Harvey, y'all. 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You're a smart guy, Junior. So your head is full of brains.
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Here's the latest from Layla Hathaway.

We've got Bobby Caldwell on WDAS. We're Philly's best R&B and throwbacks. We're inside an hour's worth of commercial-free music. I'm Patty Jackson. Thanks for joining us. Check this out. It's new music. Johnny Gill, A Dance, A Kiss.

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1: It's Mint Condition on WDASFM. A nice warm afternoon. Enjoy it while you can. I'm Patty Jackson. What's the 411? A Different World. The reboot on Netflix. There will be a season 2. As soon as I find out more info on how it's going to roll out and when they're going to start filming. But there will be a season 2 of A Different World, the reboot. Got to shout out the ladies and sisters in transformation. We're all going to be at the Adelphia House tomorrow. Our special guest, Janelle Jones from the Today Show. She's got her new book. I'll be hitting her with a lot of questions and just really a great fellowship with some wonderful women. So a big shout out to Sisters in Transformation. This Sunday, Eagles Rams, it's a 1 o'clock game at the Link. And tomorrow night, we're returning to Harris, Philadelphia for live Saturday night. Myself, Mimi Brown, DJ Doc B, DJ Sterl. 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

0: It's the latest from Victoria Monet and Reach Out. I'm Patty Jackson, wrapping up an hour's worth of commercial-free music. You know we got more great music on the flip side for you. Deborah, Ronnie Laws, LL Cool J. I'm Patty Jackson. I've got tickets for DJ Cassidy's Rock the Mic. What are you doing on New Year's Eve or maybe New Year's Day? DJ Cassidy, pass the mic. It's coming to the Hard Rock Hotel and Casino in Atlantic City. Nile Rodgers, Chic, Bell Biv DeVoe, Ja Rule. 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This is going to be an amazing New Year's Eve and Day celebration. 215-263-1053. 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Caller number 25. I need a winner. Tell me what you're calling for. 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
1: 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What is Abra?
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0: lot of aggression. Next picture I take, I ain't gonna have no expression on my face. I'm gonna take all the creases out. I'm gonna be sitting up in here talking about, is Steve got Botox? What is Steve doing? I'm finna, hey man, let me tell y'all something. People gonna be looking at me talking about, is that Shamar Mo?
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With Philly's best R&B and throwbacks and Pay Your Bills is returning on Monday. 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

0: guess you can kind of tell that we're ready for the weekend. 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

105.3 WDAS, Boys to Men, and the song for Mama. I'm Patty Jackson. What's the 411? There's going to be a season two of A Different World, the spinoff. Yes, there's going to be a spinoff. As soon as we find out when it will be released, probably sometime next year. But A Different World, Netflix, the reboot, is getting a second season. Sunday at the Link, the Eagles are hosting the LA Rams, and a lot of eyes will be on both teams because they're both coming off losses. We return to Harris, Philadelphia tomorrow night for Live Saturday Night. Myself, Mimi Brown, DJ Doc B, DJ Sterl. It's going to be amazing, and we're going to have a great time. 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

0: Chris Brown, Bryson Tiller on WDAS with Philly's best R&B and throwbacks and Patty Jackson. Hang on. Frankie Darcell is coming up and she's got an afternoon full of great music. 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
1: Hey, it's Steve Harvey, y'all. Here's what happened on the Steve Harvey Morning Show. Ephesians 4:31. And check this out, y'all. It said, get rid of all bitterness, rage, anger, harsh words, and slander, as well as all types of evil behavior. I'm so glad I'm just not getting that scripture today.

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0: Hello.
1: Is this, let's see what I got here on my paperwork. Is this the Wilkins resident?
0: This is Mrs. Wilkins.
1: I'm trying to come by and drop the vehicle off for you guys.
0: I'm sorry, you must have the wrong number.
1: What I got is I've already loaded up the vehicle. Evidently, it just got in here to the dealership this morning. I just put it on the truck. I should be at you guys' place probably somewhere around 1:30. Is somebody going to be there?
0: Sir, I think you have the wrong address. We don't have a vehicle, or we didn't order a vehicle, so I think you might have gotten the paperwork mixed up or something.
1: No, I don't have any paperwork mixed up here. This is Wilkins, right?
0: Well, this is Mrs. Wilkins. I mean, that's my husband.
1: Right. Let me look at my notes on here. I got, let's see, I got a GL550 SUV Mercedes-Benz.
0: Okay.
1: Black on black.
0: Well,
1: got that on the truck.
0: We didn't order a car. We didn't order a car, so I don't think. Wait, let me. What address are you delivering it to?
1: Let's see here. I got some notes here. It says this is a special delivery.
0: Uh-huh.
1: Please put bow on top of it.
0: Uh-huh.
1: It's a Christmas present, and we're going to West Timberlake.
0: West Timberlake. No, that's not our address. And you sure it's for a delivery for Wilkins?
1: Well, let's see here. Purchased by Mr. Wilkins. Oh, here we go. Going to Sandra.
0: Going to who?
1: Sandra. Now, is there a Sandra that lives there?
0: Sandra is his ex-wife. I am his current wife. So you're telling me that he orders a car for her for Christmas?
1: This car here is, from what I understand, man, looking at the, I'm supposed to deliver the actual title and everything. This thing's been paid in full.
0: He bought her a car?
1: Are you saying there's no Sandra there, man? What are you telling me?
0: I am telling you that it sounds to me as if he bought a car for his ex-wife. That sounds like what you said. You said this is Sandra? Sandra, what's that address again? Give me that address one more time.
1: Okay, wait a minute. I tell you what, let me try to call this other number,
0: no,
1: which is Mr. Cell phone number. I'll do that.
0: No, don't call any other number. What I need you to do is bring the car to my house. I'm going to fix this. He bought her a car. You bring the car to my house, and I'm going to handle it from here.
1: Well, ma'am, I'm supposed to take this over to off of Timberlake. I'm supposed to take it out there.
0: Taking that off of Timberlake, you're going to bring that to my house, and we're going to deal with it right here. I'm going to get Charles on the phone. We're going to get Sandra over here, and we're going to handle this right now. So you bring the car on over here. What's your name?
1: I'm Perkins, ma'am. I'm just a guy that drives a truck. I deliver these vehicles all day long. This is what I do.
0: Then you're going to go ahead and deliver it right over here. Bring it over to my house now. I'm going to call her, get her over here. I'm going to get him, and we're going to see why the hell he done bought her a car.
1: Okay, well, I mean, I don't mean any harm. Is there any possibility that maybe she deserves it and he wanted to give
0: she
1: it to her?
0: She deserves it. She don't deserve no car. She's the ex-wife. Did you miss the point that I said I'm his current wife? If he's going to be buying any type of car, the car should have been for me. It shouldn't be for her. I'm the one cooking, cleaning, ironing, all this kind of stuff, and he's going to buy her a car?
1: Okay, wait a minute.
0: What time will you be here with the car?
1: Well, like ma'am, the address I got, I'm supposed to deliver it off West Timberlake. I'm not supposed to come nowhere else.
0: You're to West Timberlake, you're going to bring it to my house. That's what you're going to do. You're going to bring that car. It's bought it. You're going to bring it to my house, and that's where it's going to be delivered to. I'm going to fix that. You know what?
1: Ma'am, I want to pretty much stay out of this thing. All I want to do is deliver this thing off Timberlake.
0: I think I've created a problem that
1: probably wasn't even going to be a problem.
0: No, you already up here. I need to know a couple of things. Wait, when did he buy this car? He told me when he had no money. That's what he told me. When did he buy this car?
1: This car was purchased a month ago, but it just got delivered in last night.
0: Oh, so it was a special order car. Okay.
1: Well, I mean, it's the GL550. It's the biggest SUV they got.
0: Okay, a SUV. Okay, Now, wait. When he came in, did you see him when he came in to buy the car? Was he with somebody?
1: I don't work inside the dealership, ma'am. I just drive the cars and deliver them.
0: Mm-hmm. Well, how much was the car? How much was the car?
1: Right here on the sticker says $98,000.
0: $98,000. Did he pay cash for it? Because you said it was paid in full.
1: I don't know how if he charged it or whatever, but it says paid in full.
0: But you said it was paid in full. So you mean to tell me this fool that bought a car for his ex-wife and paid in full. It was $98,000. That, I mean, I really want you to try to explain that to me. Is that what you're saying?
1: Ma'am, you asking me to explain some stuff that seems like he needs to be explaining to you.
0: Well, I'm just trying to deliver the car, so you have to have the information that I need to know. I'm trying to figure some out right here, because when his gets home, it is on and popping up in here.
1: Now, what's this right here? This is the, they've got a personalized license plate.
0: Say what? What'd you say?
1: There's a personalized license plate here. I guess they'll put those on when I get there. They're inside the vehicle.
0: Personalized license plates, like, so you have to, like, special order those, right?
1: I'm assuming it's got Love X on here.
0: What'd you say?
1: L-U-V-X, so a Lovix or Love X.
0: You know what? Okay, let me get my stuff together. This is how people get their killed. I'm going to catch a case dealing with this. You know what? Bring the car to my house. That's what you do. You bring the car over here. You understand?
1: Ma'am, I'm supposed to take this to Timberlake. Off of Timberlake. West Timberlake Drive.
0: I'm supposed to take the car to? Bring that to my house right now. Anybody going to be driving a new car, it's going to be me. I can't believe that bought that in a car. Do you have my address?
1: Apple Forest.
0: That's my address. You bring that car over here, and you bring it here right now. I need to be your next delivery, because I'm going to get on this phone, and I'm going to figure out what the is going on over here. I can't believe he bought this stuff for a car.
1: Slow down here. Now, I got one more note on here, too.
0: What's the other note?
1: It says Vernetta. Now, you're Vernetta?
0: Yes, I'm Vernetta.
1: Okay, it says Vernetta.
0: Mm-hmm.
1: This is nephew Tommy. You just been pranked by your husband, Wilkins. Vernetta, this is nephew Tommy, baby, from the Steve Harvey Morning Show. Your husband got me to prank.
0: You was about to get his killed. It was going to be some up in this house. Oh, my God. I'm going to need me a drink.
1: Hey, I got to ask you one more thing, baby. What is the baddest, and I mean the baddest, radio show in the land?
0: The Steve Harvey Morning Show. Boy, I thought this was over. I was going to take that truck and run over it.
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Listen, don't forget, join us starting tomorrow morning at 10 a.m. as we feature one of the baddest in the R&B music and, of course, the host of the Sweat Hotel. We feature the greatest hits from Keith Sweat all weekend long. Make sure that you check it out starting tomorrow morning at 10 a.m. with Philly's best R&B and throwbacks at 105.3.

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Welcome to the weekend. We are 90 minutes nonstop commercial-free. The commercial-free commute with Freddie Jackson on 105.3 DAS. 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

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The commercial-free commute is underway. Willingboro Atlantic Star is coming your way, performing at the Willingboro Performing Arts Center tomorrow night, October 3rd. I'm going to hook you up with a pair of tickets coming up at about 5:25. So I want you to hold on for that with DJ Cosmic Cab. Right now, it's music from October London on 105.3 DAS.

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Picked up on those tickets to see Atlantic Star tomorrow night at the Willingboro Performing Arts Center. 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

0: your ears out with Philly's Best R&B. And fell back to 105.3. 90 degrees today. Can you believe that? Yeah, back to like summertime temperatures. Tomorrow it's going to be like 73. Sunny skies, looking real good. But it should be a great week. And it's going to rain on Sunday, though, just so that you know. Birthday shout out to On The Way at 6:10. You don't want to miss that with Philly's Best R&B at the Vex 105.3.
1: 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You're a smart guy, Junior. 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

Philly's best, John B. and throwback to 105.3 WTAS. That is going to do it for me as we get ready for the Friday edition of The Quiet Storm. And tomorrow, we kick off a Keith Sweat weekend. Yes. I wanna. Yeah, we're going to be doing all that. Make sure that you're listening starting at 10 a.m.

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